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9: I want to assure you nobody is going to extort from you anything. There will be nobody who will be given anything for free because they have blackmailed the system. Some of the people you see issuing statements left, right, and center and sponsoring court cases, they are actually extortionists. It is because they are looking for an opportunity for them to be talked to somewhere in the corner. I want to tell those who are expecting, those brokers, there will be nobody to talk to you. Na mumesikia, hiyo vita yenu baridi. 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
10: Personally I'm so happy that Lamu Port is taking up strongly the vision that Kibaki, myself and Raila had when we launched Lapset. We hope from the coal mines in Moi and Kitui to be able to send power all the way and be able to get these jobs Bwana Dangote has brought to the country. So Bwana Ruto don't think Dangote belongs to Ruto, it doesn't. It belongs to Africa. He's one of the investors we are proud of. Never mind that anybody who is big anywhere in Africa gets challenged worldwide. It is a moment for Africa.
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5: Just tell me something. Across the board, are the bylaws, the operational guidelines, the statutes the same, or are they factory specific?
6: The management agreement are almost the same because the fees is as per the tier, and then the responsibility is as per the Companies Act. They have that goal of organization for each and every company, how to run a company in the number of meetings, and then what is the oversight that they should do, what is the agency employee should do. So it's very clear. And the neighboring factory, which is Kiegoi, they are selling well, they are in 45, they are in 20. The same neighborhood. That price for Meru, what they are paying, is not for Meru. You can understand. And they're having the best orthodoxy in the whole world. Personally, I don't understand why a factory which has the best estate, which is a leverage from, it's the only factory in Kenya, has an extra garden. And again, it's not the company which was growing. It was being grown by the former APK, Eastern Produce, and Malachian Logam. And they took the factory as it is, plus the estate and the wood fuel. And they are making losses. Last time it was better off because it was 32 shillings. Now it's 20 shillings. We are lost. What will we go and inform the farmers? Because the farmers, they are saying, they are tired with this leadership. They want to remove them. So I think now what the majority will say on the farmers, we'll have to change the leadership because it looks like it's recklessness in what they are running.
1: Nkoroki bondie netalelete ya moya yaraye na metie mbona sienze buru na kuwa urwa meri bwa kibanda kia mechi mikro ni bo tumirete mbecha cha mwingi bobo ere okura nko na mbecha inyingi nkuru kia 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
7: When we carried out the audits, we also found that there were obvious omission and negligence on the part of the factory management in the continued use of several KRA pins. A follow-up with the necessary government bodies could have remedied the situation. The continued tussle of leadership between the two factions was likely to further destabilize the tea factory and further affect the performance of the factory and payment to tin growers in the financial year 24-25. The dissatisfaction among farmers within the second payment was majorly caused by the false promises given by the current directors during the campaign time, where they promised tea farmers a higher tea bonus of at least 61. Board expenses and the cost of firewood were not warranted, and the board and management should be required to explain circumstances under which these were occasioned. There was also inaccurate valuation of tea stocks in the financial year 22-23 and 23-24, resulting in overstatement of bonus, which had also not been addressed.
1: Antobaro donto na madera baraba location ya kare ni bakuromba baiki roweru bostima nterene I gatirio mnene atuire nkuruki.
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